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0: yes, I will bet this can what told you, maybe. Sorry, I'm glad you're here.
1: Hey, man, sure, Nipa was from a cool water. When I'm here from the was a shark.
0: What are you doing?
1: Mammy, my was what to tell. Every brain, my prayer was your coming up from the soul. Send me when you are when you are me, I'm coming up to this of my award. In Sunday, I never call me, Master Say, dear Master, never shrug me, Yahoo, make it one free or one passua. My two Sabrea would be showing you that. Mibe, Sister, send you a young people.
0: Mama, mama, mama, mama, mama, mama, mama, mama, mama, mama, mama, mama, mama, mama, mama, mama, mama, mama, mama, mama, mama, mama, mama, mama, mama, mama, mama, mama, mama, mama, mama, mama, mama, 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

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come on, come on, come on, come on, come on, come on, come on, come on, come on, come on, come on, come on, come on, come on, come on, come on, come on, come on, come on, come on, come on, come on, 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

0: anybody. We are not importing. 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Now, here in our church, I can't begin. You know, I stand it here.
1: Hmm. We are not on China. There be major project and so na isi we niswa within a year jurisdiction. No, oh here here juma.
0: Me look at say here team Mokola market 31st. No, the guswa isi. Talaga market. No, so me ni anu just work over 8 years literally. And also of course this is a contract our site. The guswa. Oko simply across simply school na. And to contract our site. Oba I alone look like our scooter. Your wire here, Juma. Uko Maprobi, Obe will pull hospital. Your wire here, Juma. Uko private to that lampia, no one here, Juma. Minya, Mr. Megasa, even 31st, clinic near one or two, your army here with Juma.
1: A dear Bakua, in fact,
0: my papa, and two to mount. Meneba Abatwana ewo Jamestown also so yes we next week maybe ano.
1: Oh wow. Oh great. We'll be there. We'll be there to have a look at it. Na Adia
0: Mamma Mepa last one top of mouth. The Rollins Park. Rollins Park in the whole round, you know. Also now quite to two.
1: Yeah.
0: Buy it. Meno Kate get the IGF at two pavement blocks for whom na.
1: Oh, I know the and they are found to me baby. Na adia ba kwa, in fact, the interior minister kahuasem enra nshemudie bia womo ehia ise obefa most of our street ankwala ya so mo sese sky ise adia se ni adane kakra motonton tishu ne ye adie di ya somo ibi ye yo modern ye yo mo free ya kwan so
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1: umwe amada boshi.
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0: 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Yesu ya dida. 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Yeah. 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Yeah. 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
1: Communication bi ya na nkoyie.
2: Okay. And ya wo mo entrena president kan za no mabeka.
1: Yo. Yeah. And na no me wo kura mete se president ka se ade a wo mo discuss ye.
2: Yeah. And call cabinet. Yeah.
1: E mo bi a ma bonte mbeka.
0: They can was okay.
1: Yeah. But ketire no wo ko no.
2: Oh, that mean koi. Mean koi. Come on, and then I know pay your name on a very cool be dinko.
0: Eriko
2: Poku. And
0: the
2: obedient one.
0: That's enough
2: for. Okay. Omo, you be a woman up on home and tuma. Na, yenine di Hong Kong. On the tomatoes, idiot. The bows and buy you. Come on, who come market at you?
0: This is a tomatoes.
1: A bew.
0: And
1: this is a cannon.
0: That be there.
2: And we had the day.
0: Abba.
1: As that goes, you say. Meme petomato se betu prostate ene amen kwa akumada se okotoko sia na okache ne se omantos ne nurse ne yesi ntosi ye eya pa prostate tu ase
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0: But dear, but dear,
2: and dear, brother,
1: the end of the meet to me.
2: But maybe, sir, and yet the downtown, I'm my
1: but the end of the mean himself,
0: but dear, the other.
1: Oh, tonk it and kitten, no, mama, and nine. 10 cities. But I don't know, me to be a check.
0: But dear, dear,
2: Abba. And see, Abrantia Barco, a war. I send a message or say then Tina Akosia one mark of na and join no and you know to ma
1: happy birthday.
2: Happy birthday, you know to ma
1: Derek
2: birthday.
0: Derek baby.
1: Social media here the catchy.
0: Oh wapa, papa no
1: okay. Wapa Derek.
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1: say we ye asor penny
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1: Yeah, you are who Janny and go for Janny position. And go for as a mo post was a leg of food, Janny, run for your life.
0: Yeah, young to manua. 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
1: Yes, I'm to be one of them. Lady, when I am in the voice in a popon and am here, so seven.
0: Yeah, to num penny. 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

0: Radin sra wat. 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That's it. 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
0: Hey, why won't you enjoy it? 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
0: 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No atena on one ya besel three. Rebetis in so a similar. Ye coach in why a pamino no cohono. Say a dear bacunua no asa de cohonso. Woman so a Benfica. Benfica for a say a similar for Anna a nyakura. Afe Juventus and a neck ebebon the rebetis negative in subebo Manchester City championship no omonso ne Norwich City Sociedad and a bonama Europa League and also be ebekoso the chronic akona ay we can say we can bet
2: me pa sure there be bet the minim bet
0: na ya ne nkrate kura obebere sa no.
2: Oh, there be better, dear. Minim said the AC channel and Cassa. Minim.
0: And I know your lotto.
2: Lotto. Ah, there be on the bet, you know. Your war, dear, who channel or phone will soon be.
0: Uh-huh.
2: Any war, dear,
0: Mammy be Eddie Lotto.
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0: Would the catcher would be 10 billion.
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0: 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And tis any panai, and what do one funny about will be sa, sir? Why not airing it, mine? Yes,
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0: ya accreditation no
1: yeah
0: mr omo ma
1: and also wo mo kan ho asabo mo krata ni Yes, media accreditation is over the site be about kwa obetumi aye.
0: Omo the site about.
1: Yeah.
0: Okay. Na yes, cost of capital for business. Ba form. Eh ato. Na ben na. Ah. Cost of business.
2: Debut capital would they start a business?
0: ntisi sa okita sika ketua bi
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1: 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good morning bibia boko de
3: yeah good morning to you and a good morning to your listeners all over the country
1: okay thanks for joining this book and research allowance how long has it been in existence and how long have you been talking and asking about it
3: oh book and research allowance has been in the system for a very long time when you look at the technical when you look at the tertiary education sector, they thrive on research innovation. It's about knowledge creation and knowledge dissemination. What we impart our children with in the tertiary environment or educational institutions has to do with researching into these new discoveries, new trend of things, industry direction, so that we can equip them appropriately before they leave the walls of their various tertiary institutions into the labor market so that they will be able to impact their organizations very well and also direct the growth of our nation in the right direction. Now, research is very expensive, very, very, very expensive. And in our side of the country, we do not have a lot of research funds to rely on. So because of these things, the kind of development that our universities should be seeing in terms of manpower development, we're not getting it. So advocacy groups emerged and pushed, and then this research book and research allowance was instituted to support what university lecturers do in terms of research, in terms of innovation, so that they will not be lagging behind. So basically, that has been the genesis of this book and research allowance.
1: What has the discussion been so far?
3: Yeah, so as I explained, in the right sense of things, this book and research allowance is to be given to lecturers from the beginning of the academic year. So okay. That within the academic year, they will be able to embark upon these research and innovative activities. For example, in my university, when the academic year begins, our visit through the deans and our department will call for the research plan for from every lecturer. You need to outline your research plan for the academic year. And at the end of the year, you'll be assessed based on the extent to which your own plan had been achieved. So when we draw up our research plan and what is to support us execute them do not come, then we are found wanting. So it means you are largely going to rely on your personal resources to be able to do that. and which is not making us competitive, making us productive globally. So there, even though it's supposed to be paid at the beginning of the academic year, over the years we've been having it close to the end of the academic year. And this year in particular, most universities have ended their academic year. Some are about ending, and by next month or so, some are going back to start a new academic year. Whilst this year, the last ended year, had been in arrears. So those who either relied on their personal resources, borrowed resources to support their research agenda, would still be needing resources to be able to pay back those money, whatever they pulled them from. So we can't just understand the reason why government should be dragging its feet in releasing that. If government is mindful to support universities to grow, to develop their human resource, then, of course, the right thing ought to be done.
1: So for how many months have you been talking about it? For how many days or for how many years?
3: It's a yearly thing. It's a yearly thing. So it's not calculated in month or in days, no. So what happened is that it's for the academic year, depending on when the academic year of the particular university.
1: So, for instance, this year, when was it supposed to be given?
3: Yes. So, ideally, if it's close to the end of the academic year, by May, June, July, it should be paid.
1: Okay.
3: Yes, by May, June, July, it should be paid. But admittedly, over the years, it's been delaying. I think last year, for example, we even had it somewhere, September, some badges came in October. But we thought these things are not helping. They are not helping us grow and become competitive globally in terms of research output. And in fact, the ranking of the universities is linked to the research output of the lecturers in the universities. So all these things are affecting the individual lecturers, affecting also the university's concern. So we need to correct it.
1: So aside this year, that you are yet to receive it, there hasn't been any other year or the previous years, there hasn't been any ones that you've not received?
3: No. Not that we have not received. No, we have received all except the delay.
1: Okay. Yep. Okay, in time past, right?
3: Even except the delay, yes. There is no research and book allowance which is in arrears. No. Mm. It's the delay that we're talking about.
1: So this year, we are in September, and you still not received it.
3: Exactly.
1: And you are giving government a 7 days ultimatum to pay?
3: Exactly.
1: What happens if the 7 days lapses and you are still not receiving it?
3: Oh, yeah. So normally, we take our decisions at Congress. So when there is a major issue to handle this way, we executives will have to either convene a Congress and take a decision collectively. So when we get there, when the time expires and the government has not fulfilled its promise or has not paid, then we would have to meet and then decide on what to do.
1: Mm. So can we know the exact amount that goes into this book and research allowances for the year?
3: Oh, it's a dollar rate. It's a dollar rated. So it's a dollar rated equivalent. So I wouldn't be able to give you the figure now. Yes, I do not have that with me yet.
1: Mm.
3: But yes, it's something in our document. In fact, I actually came to, the fitting shop before the call came through.
1: So okay, so let's look at that of last year. How much did you receive last year?
3: So that's why I said that it's dollar rated. So
1: sure, but that of last year, definitely you know what came.
3: Yes, so as of last year, per the Laura dollar rating, we having between
1: 40 to 50,000.
3: Yes.
1: For the year?
3: Yes, for the year.
1: Okay. So this is for all the university, as in the TUTAC members.
3: All the universities, not only TUTAC, including UTAC and CTAC.
1: Okay. But when is your congress coming on? When is your conference coming on?
3: No. So we have a regular congress meetings that we have. But when there is an emergency issue, we can call emergency congress and take a decision.
1: Okay. But don't you think the 7 days is also kind of a short time for the government?
3: You see, before we gave these 7 days of meeting, we had been engaging government for a very long time on this issue. And government has been dragging its feet on this. You see, we had a discussion with the minister far back in May. We engaged GTEC boss somewhere in May and had been following through. We are compiling lists. We are done with the list compilation. It's with the minister, forwarded to the Minister of Finance for approval, for signing. I mean, it's frustrating. It's frustrating. So as we speak, we do not know exactly where they are on this issue. And it's worrying to us. We are just about to start a new academic year.
1: Yeah.
3: Why should the old one be there when we are starting a new one? How then do we become productive? How do we do our work? So it's exactly what we're talking about.
1: Who do you think is delaying this process?
3: Well, for now, there are government agencies concerned. We don't know where exactly the bottleneck is. So,
1: but I mean, with your engagement with the minister, with your engagement with other bodies, I'm sure possibly you know where the delayance is coming from.
3: No, at the time we engaged the minister, it was about the rates to be released. Normally, when the time is drawing near, the dollar rate on which book and research will be computed is released for all of us to know. So even the release of the rate delayed. But the minister did explain that we were expecting at the time the dollar was high, we were expecting that high rate to be used. But of course, the dollar rate had gone down. So it's going to be the current dollar rate. So we just wanted to know whatever dollar rate that will be applied, which eventually was released. Now, when the dollar rate is released, it means that the amount cannot be specifically determined. So based on that, yes, we saw a letter written by GTEC to our various universities for our finance directorate to do the necessary, that is, determining the claims due every single lecturer or who is due to receive book and research allowance. So when our various payroll offices or directorate finish with this, they will forward same list to GTEC. So the GTEC will now compare them depending on which ones they receive and how some are delaying. Then they put them in badges and forward them to Ministry of Education. So the Minister of Education also does his own verification and then forward it to Ministry of Finance. So it is the Ministry of Finance which will finally give the approval for the payment process to start. So that is when we were making the follow-up. Today you hear that the list is being compiled here, the list is here, and as we speak, the only update we have is that a first batch also has been sent to Ministry of Finance and all of that. So where the second batch is, we can't tell. Where the third batch is, we can't tell, and all of that. So we thought it's frustrating. We need to get things.
1: But that does the money usually come in full?
3: Yes, it comes in full. It doesn't come in batches. It comes in full. So coming in full, sometime or over the years, we are organized in batches. So some will receive it earlier than others. Yes. But I understand it's because of how the lists are submitted. Some institutions delay in submitting their list to GTEC. So when they get some compiled, they forward it whilst they are receiving the others. Yes.
1: Okay. Well, let's thank you this morning. We'll reach out to the ministry, especially the education ministry, and find out what is delaying your book and research allowance. If anything crops up, we'll have to reach you. We'll come back to you again.
3: Thank you very much for having me.
1: Thank you for your time. Dr. Francis Nuchuga, or your General Secretary at the Mathesiari University Teachers Association of Ghana, a year to tag for. Ono, any anything common, and I have put all your ninja and say, one book and research allowance. A quayon befasua, one more by year if you more, and a sika, one more edu remo de yes, and if you more no, and no, and I almost rabbi and say, a yache, one farmer, one omonka say, a biakem, name the omo can say. A fee tre mono e ba ye be May June July nim a fee re September mu academic yane babe shas ye school pon ahodwono umba baby be school. 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Neat FM Sony 100.9. 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

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FPU 4 Park ne so. 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Echo Bank 4 can be MTN 4 can be best point savings and loans can be here, and a special eyes 4 can be here. Omo akade e dosun.

0: me pa cho wadwen kire enso ehia pa me hu se dodo na mo de mo di kind mo de dia ba mo amo Facebook mo amo YouTube and it was up and SMS as well a your text message if I cho number wo apesa wo do dia ba betu me dia fa so 0556789239 0556789239 a number betu me do message afa ho aba wo ye Facebook enso na hen ya me pa cho be message no e dia ma YouTube and so the buy back in kind amount. Me who a year just Lord Pepra or YouTube or the message Abba or Casa Edifa cocaine and seminal. We're reading all for you, sir. And so now more what's up, you know. We can come message at the amount. And then come on, yeah, dear shape a year Ghana say amount forbidum a year a dear ha a dane bia one more person would de Duponi a cobble be on the funnel. 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And you know, come away, and I ye de a home, a message, and a gun and same yap, say, yet ye, and so would they buy back in kindly amount. 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
2: Yeah, Joso.
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0: 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Pa Derek.
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0: Okay.
3: Yes, I know for your host, Mkakrana. To me, I'm say, delegate by a co constituency, Auntie Paulina.
0: She will make any swing in me, Kakrana.
3: Auntie Paulina,
0: uh-huh.
3: I'm say, and run the yarn and TSA. We're free.
0: Oh,
3: dear, your host, Empa, and a power, your country central phone, you know. Sorry, Auntie, I'm some denty. May the Yakubama a bush of four. Now, I will host nature, no, Niger Sam's war.
0: Mm-hmm.
3: Me, I'm a boss, Chris Lloyd.
0: Okay.
3: Incoming nationality organizer.
0: Oh wow.
3: Ti me wish you no happy happy happy birthday.
0: Mm.
3: Na me jidi say na woda yi. En kunim die e title o 3rd October. En me say MPP delegate na betwa ba man. No abaye the next national youth organizer of MPP. Na be boy

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0: 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Whoever did that. 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Number 2 Kofi, it is hard time ma e yesa regina wa ko school wo ho wa wie school wo ho no wo ko ho SHS.
1: Okay.
0: Regina, when we your friend is saying JHS wo ho no eho na ye say ye implementing mrebi say eho na wo betumi atu school within, you know why, and you know what would that will bring to us as a nation, obia be developing a region. So we your MP na say we wo constituency bia, you will develop the schools in your constituency to bring a certain standard. So that in Kuala no betumi akɔ school wo ho. For instance, so you have said Bantama Mimi school is Bantama constituency. Eya asenso. Nti asenso ye MP wo we. So our development be so far as education is concerned, only kwa ye say okɔ hwɛ. No the best shame school ni mu. No my infrastructures ye e door so wo ho. Teachers door so wo ho. Ye furniture ye use e door so wo ho. 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
2: president kum
0: obi make sure se o de yevan se president kum obi make sure se secondary school se wo ho ana SHS se wo ho no obi develop ebi ni ho obesity se body ni ho or the body facility be ya den ebe keka ho eno no ebe ma oman bi oman no eho aharo mo when it comes to placement of free SHS, because akola bi o adanu mi hu say disabled association for na say yes o mo release statement bi sa sofo say obi o ye disabled no mo nko school akire ana say bibi sa but disabled schools no ye ahe. And even in the schools, you know, facilities say wahwa and man disabled won't hire no. You will be waho. Mimi school ebi ni ho. So who the disabled bahwa ye piana? Again na ye di pia kola and the question. Eh staircase. Ebi ni ho. Akola be neko piano, oko spend ne tadia koma wheelchair so. So you see, we lack so many things as a nation so far as education is concerned. Until say ye be correcting no maybe.
1: Okay. Hey,
0: I been be about this situation will be there. And yeah, dear, ye be fire hunt to trotto. It's ye be say Ghana for. Muma yenya butre. Nyan try na genius minds are ye wanna. Let's bring them together and brainstorm how ye be to me solve this situation. I'm uncofuako because ye do chew my breath and kofoko guho. Ambulance in alcohol, hospitals, and this time is being done. And the other time, I bet naha, my statistics break down the number of students automatic placement and your previous years. Oh, compared to now, I don't so say, me person may call back a member, but you cross checked it and you realize it's true. It's your best, sir. I've been baby, upon the home day. This is my way, no. Aban bia yantwaso me da bia me kase, the reason why we are pushing this government to do the right thing they say yen UP yen pese ye ba ye bebru ye pese ye beba no no matutu no manyina ye enti yen ba 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

0: Cassandra XYZ. 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
1: It's
0: the happy before your best. Montreal Cacra, Sammy, sank after 4 years, and a moose who come with say ya, and I will pity you people and come home more back. I said, ah, Mumudica. 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But right now, na aba se 20 osa hi ahi no, on to. 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
1: Okay, midase papa pa. Na Lamte. Ken Rashid. Lamte uwo Pema Gulf City. Lamte. You've given us how many paragraphs? 1, 2, 3, hey. 4, 5, 6, 7, 8, 9, 10, 11, 12, 13, 15 paragraphs. Lamte, how do I read all this? And why didn't get to my mommy? Why? You can make your point in a small statement. I think you want to touch on all that we are talking about, but they make them simple. Your contributions are very, very important. But try and make your point. In brief, na yintu min kama. Ma men ko eye minu ya ba hoba. Sorry, minu ya ba ma ba. Before I go there, Lamte, let me do portions of your statement or of your sentences or your message. Good morning, Chairman Ketchery. The incompetent NDC government that can mobilize the machinery of state to hunt down an anonymous Ghana Jollof account yet appears unable or unwilling to show the same agency when drug trafficking, galamsey, and criminals openly hunt the state. I have a serious problem of priorities. Think about that for a moment. Lamte, let's end with that. Yanko Zigfredo. Zig.
2: Kofi.
1: And you.
2: Sisiya, the NA can one same, Sisiya.
1: So you have the other two number, so maybe a person with the same media.
2: But before me start, no, mami responded to Derek Kakra. Derek catch me, or tenaha, e catch me say, me say MPP abroad so mo anya arrest. Into omo was systems, omo systems no ne ye juma under his government. I me no kasa se CIA. Derek so a catch me say under his government they did 17 arrest, they did 32 arrest. They did 49 arrests. They did 31 arrests. Any 50-something arrest. You should prove to us. Say, see, I don't want to catch the baby. I'm yes, I arrest, you know, with documentations. Media, I'm able to see. Match row, baby, and market can be beer. When you go social media, you get it. When you search it everywhere, you get it. It's your number proving today. Or say, oh, hey, say, see, I'm going to this second. My main channel is so be your car. Say, I'm not a wound to me, spokesperson, you know. Number proving today me. But me make a third, you know, Uncle Ghana web because search it. Uncle Nakok for a friend is a website and so on. Cause check it. Obi who say woho. Into whom better na hand can say my enim. Into so person proving me. The time you draw. Unbe proving chere ye baby. Omo ye 17, 32, 49 and whatever arrest or cast omo ye. Unbe proving chere ye. Or see o galamsey aye west. Nukuro mina galamsey aye west. But enye Ghana ha. Me name baby ofi. Eh? Monday. Me call a friend say Uncle Cobra. Se ufi Ankobra, me Ankobra hona na mewo. Ye nina ye nim the state of the Ankobra in 2023-2024. 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De wa Ankobra neni ate. And no ene ye clear example of the effort President Mahama, ene ama kufibua, honorable, ede she galamse fight, you know. Enti se ban galamse di omunye dina, niyema ya ye within less than 2 years, you know. Omunye bi. Na senior mame nko South Africa issue no member so kakra na ba school placement no South Africa issue no they didn't kind of see about President Mahama Basso because ye waha na some government they decided say instead say bia on beje Ghana for no omo di scan no koye bibi yo ha no mo say abrante bia fe no George Floyd or ye black American na police for ebo no ma ne wu ye MPP Abayan under President Akufo-Addo expended $5 million. I would buy Ghana cities more. A 57 million Ghana cities. Omo de koye ye. Esanso e koye na siya sorry. E wo chebi wo baby. E de ma sa black American. No. But President Mahama am fiskana anye sa. President Mahama e diskano. E koje Ghana fwa na omo wachiro omo wo bima so. Inti say unhu say Ghana for ne buy wo Accra International Airport. They were happy. Obi muka say President Mahama to aso amanfo ka say oh omo ye politics. They make can say enye politics because sometimes you know okwa hu hia mu a wonni eye fen say wonnim say obi betumi aba abegye wo na President Mahama aba na abegye wo or say woda President Mahama say ntisa anigie no na e bankofo e conclude sa. Now, yes, ni nyina ne say President Mahama spending 49.72. I'll be to me around na aka say 50 million Ghana cedis. MPP 4 air rent. Meanwhile, almost spending 57 million Ghana cedis. E de ye. But sa 50 million yan fa anye ye. But ye de save Ghana for no mo ha chiro mo South Africa. Now let's see the breakdown. Under President Mahama through his foreign minister Ablakwa or say almost spending 38.84 million Ghana cedis. Our chartered flight ticket, defense and transportation. Abra no more home, modi omukwa airport, in and out to transportation, feeding, accommodation, and medical care. And then they amounted to 38.84 million Ghana cedis. And to we know, see, almost spending 10.8.

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0: adesimama premu atu yamamu nyina ha omemu nsem ne ama wodo so de ayensaka ene yabuabua no atu din se prem to breka se bo awie ye ne yetie fu esi hunkuna utie free peace 104.3 fm so okay 101.7 neat 100.9 nemi ansa wo se pass abeka jansen akra ene wati hello 101.5 FM wadum kumase. 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
0: 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Dear Dukas, your bonum wakutini bini.
2: Penny be a wabini was sikasem wa my Ghana mu professor bo penin sema walk and se one tias ye. 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
3: We cannot just celebrate one expressway between Accra and Kumasi after 70 years of independence, as though we have arrived.
2: Emrase bejeni wa dance akro from abaton pesioso se nensimo de two jam e fa ne 24 hour economy policy no manfo an sheda ntiasie wiei ye ne ne bebo ehu enkomo arep ene ka chere Ghana ban se MPA bill 2026 no wonchin wo hono mansa.
4: IRPP calls on government and parliament to take the following steps before the MPA bill 2026 is passed. First, withdraw
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2: 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Niawa bini wabambo mun semu wamai gana mudi atuja watches a BBBA leaks APM once in a safari in a yamshe, see a bit me as a sawamu.
6: I would expect, say, Ibimu that should have done better than they did. Omube replace Omu as an interim stopgap measure. Ah, a bit disruptive trade.
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7: Iye dia sede kwa ma MTN Ghana, MTN se owohoma wabribia ni bebi abe kubia na MTN edi isim waba isim nuse se nyade fufro. 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
7: 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I can kind for you, me Abena Be Ye Nyano, Mene.
0: A man sighting a me, Quabenama for Anna.
2: Or he knew what Cassia Boa here, your quam, Manasuna for your quack or ball and commo. 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Ghana Mra Shebeja first woman to Wonke Bishemu and Wunyan and Tisha and Ne Ghana Bain same what the MPA Bill 2026 at the Aquaco PM Wamai Ghana Mra Shebeja if your best shot be or no young found one man Sam. A coin summer work and say, Nay dear, one more shed himself boss. A Juma Portia will bet me a boy Ashmo, my Ghana, and Yadia. Bias were you to Momon Tias here. Bill for first year and now would send to me and church and when Sinoco so say boss. Womu Jumi dear any executive director, ya wada Irep Kono and Watra dear Dean of Faculty of Accounting, Elwo Finance, Elwo UPS, Professor Isaac Bwedi. What is some way now to Jabran one is central for Boncomo? Nidia walk and say Nidia Nanka was shame him sam. Emra Fufrani Gusua, ye young word Juma, ye Sinoco so no. Nanka church him, say boss and Casadiam. 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
4: Based on analysis, IRPP calls on government and parliament to take the following steps before the MPA Bill 2026 is passed. First, withdraw and fundamentally review the bill. The concerns surrounding both operational independence, financial sustainability, and national food security mandates must be addressed before Parliament proceeds. Clearly define and protect both mandates. The law must clearly establish both role in the downstream petroleum sector. Its responsibility for strategic reserves, depot operations, and national petroleum infrastructure must be matched with operational authority. Boss must also be empowered to sell directly to the oil marketing companies when necessary to strengthen its commercial sustainability.
2: Profama ne si wano ma na watches ne samra ne nyade akwa bia so tia nemum ye hia hyehye ma pebetimi aboa na fa agongo sam etimi afa ne ntuma pefra wo mayemu.
4: IRPP is not against strong regulation. Ghana needs a strong, effective, and independent regulator of the downstream petroleum sector. Our concern is much more specific. We believe that in its current form, the bill risks giving the National Petroleum Authority and the sector minister greater control over decisions that both energies needs to make independently in order to perform its national mandate effectively. Boss Energy recorded a remarkable improvement in its financial performance. Its total revenue increased from approximately 1.3 billion in 2024 to 3.84 billion in 2024, an increase of about 189%.
2: Oye Peniya Wada Institute for Economic Research and Public Policy and Wachadie, where Dean Faculty of Accounting and Finance, Ewa UPSA Professor Isaac Bwedina Nusiye, Ena Niawabini Wesika Semwaye Director of IREP, Dr. Frank Bano, what do you say to us?
1: Wacha Sambra Fufruya, Semna Shepeja Fokodia Tumudia, Metes a Sa, Gronimekan is a statutory exclusivity, Aya Bost. 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
8: Madame, Munaba, New Patriotic Party Policy Committee on Legal Affairs and Constitution, and to suffer the central fund of Pace, Yemen PM nominee didn't come over, every PMO, and our money chain, a buying, you were John Dramani Mahama, down in Ebertina being national yesterday. The constitution I
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8: Professor H. 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You are in the entry.
9: And yes, I hear amendment, keke. As a constitution in Anna, yes, son. Now, maybe I was a constitution, and that's a way of constitution for Frono. Udi Kainte Committee of Experts, Akufuado, 1969 Constitution, Committee Lidikan Yenejuma, EVN Corps, Constituent Assembly, and Sana, Soja Bane or Honeche, Nayetumia Shavana Babe, 1979 Constituent Assembly, 1992 Constitution, the same. And then I will want their committee Nayano, or no. Abino, Wajibia to Osio Mpibi no Achichiri, ni National Motu, so they beco referendum in the parliament, Upajito Mupa Menin to. To what is a TUC for complaining, Ghana Bar Association for complaining, civil society for complaining, MPP and Penny for Quarton as a rare. Yes, you assembly say, a Juman, your crown for your work, and why do you be brave? I send a mini Hassan Kayan, if you crap any missing the Abin Pesoyan. But Sabaya said, Obe for.

0: ni na hye na moto se o de be ko referendum ni parliament o pa ji to mo pa me ji to nti what to say TUC for complaining Ghana Bar Association for complaining civil society for complaining MPP mpeni 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
3: 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They are putting the moment and say, Ghana, young tomatoes, which made in a senior or minor sipper tomatoes. And I call enough for soon in the Jermon, so I almost didn't send.

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0: 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A great officer, no, a chain is a onye seen, no, no, so the Nagini AEC. Omo teaching some of the Mormon, Omuni so pepe, and my uncle Fak, chemicals, dear, they will have Bema consumer. Na, dear, Omo, a great extension officer, and a better woman. Omunian is a variety, I get a Mormon, Omunian, what seed, no more, Adriano, and more, no minor conning, BBI upgraded. The upgrade BBA, I want to also move on and meet the market demand. Now, it's me a bomb.
1: Eni ayetie ye ayetitine ni Emma Tomato Importers and Exporters Association of Ghana. 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
2: Na papa wa ye economist ya wasanya professor of finance, University of Ghana, Professor Godfred Bopim. 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Ade ya, wase treasure bill rate ya wumu atisu weninti yende. Upe se uye business wa Ghana.
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2: And a prof which is so well, send your comedy anime. 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Now, sir, baby a gun, ne drew say pana a baby a ye dinner and 70 years. 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
4: 100.9 Neat. We've seen some level of growth, but Ghana is going far below its potential. The output gap is wide that we need to close, and we need government to do the minimum investment in infrastructure, both social infrastructure, economic infrastructure, digital infrastructure, in order to motivate and catalyst private sector investment. Without the state making that minimum public investment across the 16 regions of this country at scale. Remember, the word is at scale. We cannot just celebrate one expressway between Accra and Kumasi after 70 years of independence as though we have arrived. No, we are linking that. Linking, by now we should have linked the 16 regions of this country by expressway, by rail, and all of that.
2: Eye pa bat, enka si eye no da. Se ufrik aye. Cape Coast
4: 100.9 FM.
2: Hey, neat. Nedim, Accra de Kovota region Nedim, enti aye bat nke aye ya chakura nke ye. And what in what I say? Expressway no aye, but yesa wo challenges nke tinki timbi wo hano mwa. Hano mso esa si adi ni esa. Ibi te se school so a wodo esa. Ye tretre mwe sisi sibi aka huwa nke ye hospitals ya wodo and also the same thing nanki ya tretiri mu akade a womu hia nanki ya de no so aka ho a enko mai ebeye fefefe.
4: So if you look at what government is doing right now, the oil money is what we have refenced more or less in order to finance the Kumasi Expressway. So we are celebrating that we are not borrowing. We are able to finance this ourselves. But bear in mind that the money that we have refenced could have been used in building schools, hospitals, regional roads, district roads, and all of that. But we are sacrificing all of that just to be able to do one expressway between Accra and Kumasi. So actually, we cannot celebrate low debt to GDP ratio and talk about and celebrate the fact that we are not going to do this. What it means is that you are not responding at scale to the level of challenges that will enable the economy to be able to pick up aggressively.
2: Aggressively. The thing is, Oka say, or your economist here, Osaya Professor of Finance, University of Ghana, Professor Godfred Bopin. Yenia George Osei.
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5: 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Me call her and panel that. Ah, already called. I said, "Oh, tricky." Say, "You got 24 hour economy. What's the more?" And on the express road, I hear Beno. Check and Beno. And on that, me say,
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5: Young farmer, your 720 and to the beer. You know, you cook school newbie. You know, you should have the bit me a king kind. Near Busa, I want to say, "You can economic growth." Rose. And come, you didn't kind. Your cash economy being in here, growth account, affects the economy account, affects the road account. Now, Rose, you know, contribute significantly. In fact, World Bank, a researcher, our Mayano, you know, almost say your cash economy in here, a quiet woman, I to say, Astris, I carry red brass cells, you know, a Pompey, a Mamuja, a Diakonyaba. And to want to grow economy, a penny in a man and un creating numa, a bra, a quiet papa, and count is all quiet. The benefit of rules in economy development and as economic growth, no. A business, a my access to market, a business, a my easy for transportation commuters, so you free her, a do her, a business, a my access to
6: service, a my cheap,
5: a my economic. And to say, Mikasa, Sakwana, Ebayana. ebeti eso ebra na nka ye sabe ya me no kase ye this 7 hours 6 hours 7 8 ebi sometimes okra no won nkwa nzo do na ka bi asɛ na ekwan na ye ba ko pe na ko na ba ko 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hours. Now, so you know the vision and the link between the two and the 24-hour economy. Now, me nim ni paprono, ene ordinary. And to be making in an essay, I chini jebia ni mufe. Sakwa ni ye chini ye via. A capillus abema 24-hour economy neti mejina. Because we need rules, we need reliable energy.
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5: 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Omo non-stop with the lesser cost. 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Almost every region in Ghana, road construction, Ekoso. Most villages, including me, Akufum.
6: So many years under NDP,
5: roads 1 and 2, 2020, 2021, in Ano. Yeah, not a single kilometer of road. Many workers and contractors are in my constituency working. And the road between that Accra, Kumasi, and Express Road, no. It is going to enhance and contribute to the implementation of the 24-hour economy. No doubt, no debate. And I can debate anybody with facts and figures. Ah, yeah, you know, Bibia, Obia, Menen, Obia, Obia, no, on fire, for no, we can say, does rose, good rose contribute to economic growth? Obe catch or say yes. Obe mount reasons. And I say factors are a big contributor. Jobs. Now, in fact, South Road, it is going to create 30,000 plus jobs, direct and indirect. And Ukraine says, five jobs when you create here, people are going to get jobs to do. Me, if that road is done, not say you have 2 hours.
3: 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Need FL.
5: I can stay in my constituency, work in parliament, go back to the constituency, and do night work. So there are a lot of benefits, and it is linked to the 24-hour economy.
1: Eh any abaku a woman say professor baako so abekere na adwene say Kumasi Nkran Express Highway na ye bo se no ye kwa konya 70 years enya adie bi e wose ye ye wanwo a ye hye ho fa ye dede bi asa ne comment hu ne say
5: fasam na oka na make say adie na nka wo nye no ye ye ne na wose me ye Musa enti ase biko adie na nka wose ye dada ne ye nyere enti ase na nipa bi aba. In fact, the way Yankopan will you quaint to baby acquaint you free wa. President John Dramani in Mahama Naba, oh, you quaint to baby acquaint you or Ghana.
6: What's your hand in the
5: FM? That is road that one can shoot that. Or your bank, I won't can shoot that road near you, you can't pass with that. And your quaffle from Quamun, quaint robber seven a year. And to know what's a year and 70 years near and to me, I know you be a year and now. So Obi was our set a record 20 years ago no went me anya na set a record na me celebrate act yen ko two party celebrating to obi ada na na ye ka ho fa so e wo me hu ba bi a yakoye e fan say say celebrate say ya ye kwan no but Obi bia wo hu sa vision the benefit of that road no Obi wo two kwan e fa sentimentem e ko western region no o kwa hafo all the northern regions, Savannah, upper west, upper east, Kumasi, more or less, a center of Ghana. And that road, no, a link, a create a whole lot of easy access connectivity.
7: 100.9 And you will be back as a Mayan celebrity. I didn't know what you achieved in 30 years or 70 years back. As an EIG will be a nanny across make with the truth.
1: Honorable, we have a dancing in church, my party, my yenny, a tear for Antia dance, a crow from Russia, Bidjani, Yera, Joseph Azuma, and a watch church, Shimonia, and our patcher was here a month for Naya the palm sign. 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
3: the best station in the capital
8: and they check in and yam be use to show man normal things are obi e use wo fie e hia de personal and sana school specific no so aba be ka ho ti sana nyama no etie and shut down door so sana make us a teacher pay your personal nyama no because intimi kasa akwa be ko boarding school on onkita underwear onkita pamboa onkita tawo onkita Pogita Semina. 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This form majority of Yamana, Ukorano, and Yan. School, the end of the year, Kakre, items, no, only used for cleaning your dear. 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
6: Quartz
2: Control Commission se sabia no ene se se womu de womu attention eko
9: that should have done better than they did omu be replace omu as an interim stopgap measure ebe disruptor trade no, and also as a confidence building measure because at this point Ghanaians are happy about the ECOSO no. And so to restore some level of confidence it is important government beye bibi. Okay, and I think say one of the critical and only replacing these officers maybe later but and I'm not also suggesting say Omaya Boni, but just as a disruptive measure.
2: Dear yet say Okasi a security analysis, your friend say Adebisani.
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2: Meeting we say no, yapa, but say national security coordinator, and impending phobia, a kikaka kaho, almost subordinate, what Freddy be class security architecture, umunsua, umu abin pa, umun security, umun nimu ye no, and say mudibi at his say no. Ana watu nsafro numu nyina no wo mato ato adwene ahwe kwampa ye befa so a nipa bonefo yi ye nsa betumi aka won
9: enna kokoro so omunja over concentration on small fishes no ye working pinks omo bankroll connections no nyina they have to concentrate on the king pinks as well but ene BBC a then ubechi clearing agent ana ubechi students meet without dealing with the big elephants involved, no, it creates a bit of doubt.
3: The best station in the capital, meet FL.
9: But National Security Coordinator, or more invite him. Now the initial one, Interior Minister Niho Barafe, or more including Interior Minister, National Security Coordinator, or Niho. Meanwhile, a lot of these people report to National Security Coordinator. So the fact that Omoa jumping to invite the subordinates, something really is wrong.
2: The IT is our say a security analyst, Adebisani Sika Eyim.
1: What do you have to know? 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
12: Neat FM ni o
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16: Since here, I mean, my from my what's in the assay. No, we see how they more from my work school, our paper, do a classroom on yet. Community no soon. Asha, then by a infrastructure, the NDs are Banay Abaddon. You went down to we have 6 minutes classroom work across the primary. Now, same years, not seeing any MP. Yea, needs assessment window of Fatada as a buyer's abbey. Over one more from my work room near or many in Ara. I'm a gun and a dachin, while name.
1: Eni eye mensini krache a owo shama ora Paul Ortiz dintu no kasewie ye no ena kwanchefo penyi a wonne hwe enwumesua so ora Rafael Edu Taylor nso de nsem sei eto aso
17: show the government and the assembly that this facility will be put to its intended use we will work with the school authorities to ensure that it is properly maintained and managed also appeal to the chiefs parents teachers, school management committee, PTA, and the entire Anto community to take ownership of this facility. Let us protect it, maintain it, and ensure that it serves our children for many years to come. Our teachers, I urge you to make the best use of this improved learning environment by continuing to give our children quality education and ensuring their talents and expressions.
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18: Western region hands on Adia Bakunswa Baba County at this galamse with these heavy metals na eko in swia numni yenuania edino. And also definitely air contribute to MSI Yari Ede air costro. 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Yes, ana one is kasem ana se ukra scan kra na fide na ukoda so no enye so available nti se kodu sana na ama ho asem no ayete
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19: We started with two, in fact. Nefia Kwanta was the only place. No, Omowo, Machine, Bietimi, Emma, Renal, Care, Service.
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19: Club, and Eddie, two, nearby, and we started in Kakanka, Hospital Management. Now, four, two, and in fact, I'm my F4. In the number, no, any pressure, no, a war, old one, some pressure, no, back from at least a bed distributor, no, Obia, so, any, and because your war, patients coming from very, very, very far. I almost see man Ahmad like previous day no ma baby so that meet me a year more especially in fact you near they say a be boy do pressure womb but we get a be boy pa
2: head of dialysis unit Takrade Hospital Retakuwa Abibio na president ma secondary Takrade Progressive Club Gruber wasai wa hina wawo abate nana kobena ena wanonso etrese saa adie ya umu diabeyi umu pese ebuwa ema adese ya umu nye kidini ya adie nibino
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21: For a preventive measure to be taken rather than creative. So you'll be able to be swana. In the ma osu your public health delivery anono. On all the yeshe. 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Enhanced public health delivery. On all the yeshe. Na your ma preventive no odi can or creative. Odi nenyum. See your best say you about transfer there. At this way, hospitals so abortion ye. Yes, to say a ban non crank could be a say upset of your kidney. Yeah, what are the factors that are militating against this enhanced public health delivery? I'm working. You need to galam say, Nan the market company. See, you're to me in a quiet. Oh, the baby, I was canoe. Now, so you're banu up with you in 2 months.
2: Nana,
21: and no more,
2: someone would do die in the. Oye president ma second day takra day progressive club global yenia apia dan kwa rock fm
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30: 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So Cassia Bono, a sea. Or you know what? Cassia Boahing and Afi.
1: Abana Baye Nyano and I.
2: I'm a scientist. I'm a Quabana Mafu.
1: Yeah, yesterday I kwa ma MTN Ghana na MTN edi isim wabainti bomodia nesa isim no one so one sabit me I can be now download my MTN app na bit me ako similar sana sa wo die ko MTN office bia eben wo omobe activity edi amao this way chocolate drink dia wo hia ne ensu she special ice ne menua water ne ne drinks assault no ewo ho ede pint e ano apibi best point savings and loans best assurance you 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
1: Hey, catch it. Listen in here. 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
2: This way chocolate drink.
3: Eh, crash up a pair, Baba, are you?
2: Asso.
3: Yes, I said this way chocolate drink, yes, sorry, no pan on the yenum. Yea, ye be chef free genomen a snack. Yea, ya hoho, I don't yet a servo homo. Yea, did you any a baby beer bog we had yasua? This way chocolate drink in yenum. And at this one, what's yanua? Has such a womb, cocoa womb, prick womb, bibia womb, I don't hear any socia.
2: This way chocolate drink.
3: Yea, any socia.
4: FDA, I just said, you didn't crack to a more jet to say a yea.

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1: Hey, catch it. Listen in here. And you might to tell me baba no one day. Come so to me. Hey, I show. Hey, now back. Yeah, John to mommy and sir Duku Potomanto. This way chocolate drink. Nakan watch. Afibian Suberi new our renia. This way chocolate drink. Nakan siya. Oh, I show. Wouldn't come on to more. Maybe one wants to share crowd your car home. Who had your weapon home? Okay, about it here. And that form one.
2: This way chocolate drink.
3: Eh, crash up a pair, Baba, worry.
2: Aso,
3: ye fear, say this way chocolate drink, yes, sorry, no pan on yenum. Ye be chef free genom, says snack. Ye ya ho, I don't yet serve warmo. Ye did ye any a baby beer, what we had yesua. This way chocolate drink in yenum. And at this one, what's yanua? Has it a womb, cocoa womb, pricky womb, bibia womb, I don't hear any sosia.
2: This way chocolate drink.
3: Ya we hear any sosia.
4: FDA, I just said, you didn't crack to a magia to say a ye.
5: Woo, dear, or ha, actually, punk no.

0: Me mighty, ewo neat 100.9. 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
1: Micha, what you for? You know, I know for.
2: Obiage also. Chama, why you for?
1: Oh, what's the why for? Now, why you lucky? What you want to pay? Quayo.
2: Ade.
1: So, I was starting free. Low, you know, they are bad, no, but high. So, how do you do that? What do you have? You know, you know, why are they? Yami show.
2: Mate.
1: You want power here now? I'm going from Buama.
2: Just a radio university.
1: Yes, why? I don't know how I feel about it. Why are they?
2: The
1: boy about to be ready.
2: Mumpai, but and the way I'm sitting in
1: it. I'm a partner. We are no so kind. We are a more than time. I am from because I had a pair of.
2: Chama. That's why media. We are a more than
1: time. I am from a hard.
2: The pair of.
1: I had a Debbie.
2: That's a mini rough.
1: May me respect this radio station. Our piece of film Lionel.
2: Okay.
1: Respect all so much. Oh. You know, while we are going to be our hard, I'm going to say, before I said, I'm going to be hard. Now, would you want to swear?
2: Yeah, that's it. Uche Father Dixon ne hawa usi tutu no mo ofa kwa ba ne tsen
3: ya me ando
2: me hu wa che
3: no kwazi me nyo ba de ya radio de me ko wa no wa de geja
2: wa bro so wa bre
3: ye ja ho asema
2: to na se fi ha de yo fi dada
3: e me fi e
2: de ha
3: si ya gro bi e ka
2: hu wa che me mai si de wa ba o mai ni sunti. Hey, of course, if you're not good anymore.
4: Oh, man, you're one person now. A very vocal as an assemblyman or a sharp young man. But unfortunately, say a court contest now, be a baby, you will be a campaign. I'm a loser. I don't know what is wrong, but maybe there's something peculiar about it.
2: Hey.
4: You know what you know, your campaign, my wife. Ultimately,
2: as a loser.
4: I don't know. And she said, "Yeah, who wouldn't he interview? Yeah, she will be put on there." I don't know, but that is the record, the track record. And she said, "If one man bar a video, no thing or can be my man or two or your supporter or campaigner, my man, and can be having contra."
2: Oh,
4: can you tell me the man I talk to no man? Oh, my God,
2: because of Musone, one a dinner, you
4: know. I do. Did you?
2: 100.9 candidate be a poor man. Candidate near number one.
4: Aha, no, Lucy abysmal.
2: Oh,
4: yeah, so that's the record for now.
2: Enna, lawyer, Dr. Chamago, what you might now watch you show moi, and yes, sir. Wait, that is.
4: Congratulate
5: you personally. Say in a candy who says, so yeah, near the Biakam. I'm happy you do know very well, say, especially afternoon for any media house or station to call me, say, remember, I won't come.
2: Yeah.
5: Because I'm busy.
2: Mm-hmm.
5: But I've followed you, you've interviewed me way back in our hot.
2: Mm-hmm.
5: Consistently to other places, I hear top radio.
2: Yeah.
5: Any other station be our Kubiano. I've not shy away and I've not resisted. Coming to your studio or don't phone. It has to do with, say, with performance. It has to do with intelligence. And then, of course, technical questions that you ask. I'm sorry to say, sir, some journalists, some media people, they don't make any, sorry to say, common sense. And to me, some of the station be our premier. You make a good sense, you make good technical reasons and then answers. Aside that,
2: thank you.
5: I like to come on your program because of your understanding on national issues.
6: One love, one heart. Let's get together and feel alright. Hear the children crying.
2: One love.
6: Hear the children crying.
2: One love.
6: Let's get together and feel alright.
7: My first one, my second favorite too.
6: Way forward the in this generation, triumphantly.

0: free our minds. I have no fear for atomic energy, cause none of them can stop the time. How long shall they kill our prophets while we stand aside and look? Some say it's just a part of it. We've got to fulfill the book. Won't you help to sing these songs of freedom?
1: Na yewura governor
2: minia
1: am say sisie ye party wo yen dey wa ugu
2: mo party me me yen dey
1: wa ugu na na say wa wo yen yi cause sisie no social media yi asem enzema wo ho enzema kese nyina no wa na akofa ba na interview akese na friends and groupons no no mo kanzem this year party wa ngasa no media no so no party dey anko ye free wo eko ye nzu free wo
2: MBB party.
1: MBB party ko ye free wan ko ye.
2: Na me me play role ben wo.
1: Ah. Na say me Bible says wan no ye free an ototofo on.
2: Eh-eh.
1: Ana sho ho ye free an ototofo on.
2: Eh-eh.
1: Yes om do be ko say him. If you audio mpen vo bebre ko say him. Am a party.
2: Me me the MPP mpen vo bebre ko say him. David.
1: Oh, say ototofo man wa. Ebu ha na no na pa. Na no ye nua oketachi e free fa. Ni case ye ba ye asabi. Ko mu bu nko mi.
2: Mhm.
1: Ho asem bibiri ni nyina wa fidie so interview akese asem bo na wusa ni peya asem go to no bo no pushi na no aka de yenka this year media no so de uju udini di MPP ko for my come out udini da so ko yiye ko ma udini da so
2: eh me declare we yesu di mu say enko ye because e ko for my moye na what I say boy moye na ne say you have to be opposition am betima a criticize positively na the government of the day
1: no say 2020
2: government of the day no say to my head my tie eh ho de madam
3: we are calling on the God of David,
2: the national no support,
3: the God who fights battles we cannot see. So don't stay silent, open your mouth, pray with authority, pray like

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1: this way chocolate drink
2: de ohia ani so se
3: fda an hwe se adwede nkrato e mo agia tum se eye
4: yes indeed fda say eye 44 minutes after 5. Joshua Amido Akamba, that's who I say, former national organizer. Joshua, first 1 year under Nanado Dan Kwaku Fuad. No more the bomb on some. Free senior high. Who shia cracket to a crono besides a Kufuado ye denya? Obeka free senior high. 1 year, 9 months into your administration. And then I'm waiting that bomb on some running.
5: Even Nanado's free senior high came with a lot of challenges.
4: But it was still
5: Maybe let me explain. Free senior high, no. Now, it was a constitutional provision. Mm-hmm. I think Senator President Mahama himself was saying the same thing. Sir, we must do it free. So it was a provision that was there
6: in the capital.
5: That the MPP built on. But with all the challenges that we can talk about, President Mahama as the president, sometimes you wonder, how did he do his selection of ministers?
4: You've not answered my question.
5: No, I'm coming there. Obisamia, I need to build. Madam, what's your name? Frema, you would have to come me and him a referee. Magaza, you be kwanza yako. Obe starte.
4: And you support it. Asa mi nyefi.
5: Ote de obisa me. Obisa me question me here now. Say I have to build my point.
4: No, then embre ninti.
5: And won't mean my embre ninti na
4: there. Very simple. Me
5: say.
4: I
5: may say
4: you can easily answer
5: this, but I'm going to answer. Did I say I'm not going to? Please. You are still taking my time.
4: Go ahead.
5: Thank you. Now, yes. So he has all the challenges. Per line of duty. You have to inform and educate. Mm-hmm. Sure? Mm-hmm. And entertain. Mm-hmm. Have you looked at both governance and the way we are serving? First, when the NDC came to power, the economy was in disarray. Was in a mess. At forcing. Your mamas and pointies, I don't know who, some few ones, maybe one or two. But if you talk about your mamas and pointies now, what form? The kind of things that I've seen in this country, even the second, who is that? Not your mama, he has learned better. So, first, your chick on a eh? We've had to hold the dollar down. We have to give you express road. We have to start constructing new roads, which obviously is part of development. Without it, you can't go. These are social intervention.
4: Akamba, you've not given us express road.
5: You've not seen it.
4: I've seen it. My bomb, Basuba, you haven't given us express road.
5: What have we done?
4: It's not useful.
5: Oh.
4: Per what I've seen.
5: You see, Agrobeso, are you there?
4: No. Per what I've seen, Ewo Krumha.
5: Uh-huh.
4: Till say.
5: Until there's nothing happening.
4: He's doing it, but you haven't given us any express road.
5: Then
4: so it's not

0: achievement.
1: His,
0: and as we speak, any achievement.
1: You see,
2: the best station in the capital.
1: Who are problem? You see, you are behaving. How do I describe it? Let me be careful not to use any harsh words.
0: Akamba.
1: No, meba. You see, so we started from small radio station. Now we do have meba now. So you had a future.
0: Yes.
1: Do you believe in future?
0: I believe in future.
1: So do you see a future there?
0: I see, but. Are you Ghana politicians no more yet? No, till say, me muso more be no. Okay, fine. My mumu so asim this year. Oba kusko the homework yaba. Give me 4 achievements under John Dramani Mahama's second.
1: So I've started.
0: Will you mention?
1: Oh yes.
0: Oh,
1: how? I've mentioned one. He held on the.
0: Okay. I didn't say anything because exchange rate.
1: So are you a doubting Thomas?
0: I'm not.
1: Has your mama promised that he didn't do?
0: I'm praying for him.
1: No, has he promised?
0: I'm praying.
1: No, which one did he promise that he didn't deliver? He started.
0: Yes.
1: Please. Were the 200 awarded or the winner awarded?
0: He couldn't finish.
1: Was it awarded to be done or they wouldn't? It wasn't awarded.
0: He couldn't finish them. He couldn't.
1: Chief Mapong, the argument now, they
0: were 10 minutes.
1: Mean, yeah.
0: I didn't tell you.
1: Maybe because, as if.
0: No, but if you tell me, sir, I come back. See, Obobo achievement. And I want Obobo of dollar man cafe because when he said the economy for now is okay.
1: So, but I asked you, sir, oh, yeah, now, was it 200? Maybe, sir, on our boss.
0: Or our day, yes.
1: Thank you. Mm-hmm. Is governance continuing or not?
0: 100%.
1: So, where he left off, could anybody have completed all the... Today, is he completing them or he didn't? He's not doing it.
0: Some of them.
1: So, he's doing it. Then, you come to most of the hospital, even when you go to Ashanti region, all the routes that he started and left that they came and they didn't finish, he's continuing them. Those are achievements.
0: Can I say, sir, Akufo-Addo achievement, meeting the Agenda 1-1 account?
1: Agenda 1-1? You can say he made an attempt.
0: Very good.
1: Meba. He made an attempt. But where is one? Agenda 1-1 hospital.
0: It be a complete. Uko crew from Ofori crew. One is 100% complete.
1: How many?
0: At least I can count one.
1: One.
0: Yes.
1: How
0: it's
1: many?
0: More than one, but at least.
1: Mepacho, for how many years?
0: For 8 years.
1: Okay.
0: No, not for 8 years. For
1: 4 years.
0: 4 years. Good. Yes. After good. After Mepacho. COVID. Mepacho. Yes. So 4 years.
1: So for 4 years. Around the COVID, I know. Say war, yeah. So for 4 years, he has built one. For the same period now, President Mahama, any opportunity to serve this country now, yadi ye call court for close to 1 year. President Mahama term was in a mess. How many schools did he complete under 3 years? How many of those schools did he complete?
0: That's what community they have.
1: Yes, please.
0: Meaning, sir, at least World Bank, the Nekahua, you were able to do close to 50. Because World Bank, you're 23.
1: Under 3 years. Mm-hmm. Under 4 years, you are talking about one.
0: I just made mention of
1: one. But, sir, I'm not mean. Because when I catch him.
0: I made mention of one.
1: I've told you that you are to educate and inform.
0: You and I know, say, Agenda 111, the hospitals, it was more than one, at least.
1: Did they do one? Or they did 10?
0: Mean to me more number, but I know, say, they did more than one.
1: Mr. Jai, come here. Oh, Miss May, my uncle. Ah, you know, I love you.
0: Oh, yeah, I love 100.9.
1: But who has say what's him?
0: I didn't know, May. May say, Bobo achievement of
1: none. But I started.
0: Uh-huh.
1: And I don't know, sir. You just enjoy interjecting me. Is that what you'd like to do? Now, I just also your bear man.
0: Mama wa kasa for so many hours, main country.
1: Because you don't like NDC. That's the thing about you.
0: I don't like NDC.
1: But I know. I know you. I mean, for me, to be honest, I know you don't like NDC.
0: Sir.
1: Oh, I know.
0: And then they own our country.
1: Ah, na minimo. Unya madamfo. Anamini ya kumambu. nipa ndia mi ne wo ye okoko mu
0: eh pacho that's it eh pacho o pacho akamba wadama misere
1: o producer be hot to see ah
0: misere wadama
1: chief me wa hanum na me se me nkasa bio me ba na wa pon na wa bo advert
0: Some pine or MPP.
1: Na me ne omo na net.
0: Na o ye den
1: wo. Na me kwa na na mete.
0: Ba me beto na table.
1: Hey. O be shame kuku o ba o hu bia. Ka o hu me na wa se oni mi. Oni e bibi fo do ti ono hu mi. Ai. O hu bu sam.
0: Yem re le yakọ. Achievement no mo boy e
1: na. Na ma start say me bo. E na. Me see. E ti.
0: Akamba.
1: Sir.
0: O ha dream o.
1: O dey.
0: National organizer, Mati say so be called first vice.
1: Yeah, NDC any first vice and a second vice.
0: Vice, yeah, vice chair.
1: NDC any first vice and a second vice, yeah, vice.
0: Vice.
1: I've gotten a lot of. If I get to serve again as a party official, I will so want to serve.
0: Then
1: I prefer that one to take an appointment. I prefer to serve the people at that level, where I can have influence. Or not influence, but I can have a say. When you are out of that office, too many things happen that you don't know. So people that love me and follow me, or ordinary persons in the party, if I was a member of FEC or a member in this regime, I'm sure a lot of things would have been corrected.
0: Maybe to say.
1: Oh, a lot of things. The cry of the ordinary party persons. I've always stood for the right of the party persons. I've always, it is actually because of them that I refuse to take appointment. Because I can't take, I can't look after them.
0: Do you have in mind who can succeed John Mahama?
1: I worked for John Mahama to become a flag bearer. This time I'm not ready to do that anymore.
0: Debbie.
1: I work for the party.
0: Obia Sefata.
1: Everybody is qualified.
0: And then I want to see Obia.
1: I don't want to.
0: Why?
1: I still want to be a leader that I can talk. In both, so whoever, whoever emerges, if I come out, maybe I will not. To say that, you know, when I came out for President Mahama, it's lesson learned. I made a lot of enemies, a lot. When I came out plainly for President Mahama, the kind of enemies I made, you can't believe it.
0: Who is your best minister so far?
1: I said that. You know. What I'm seeing now in the President Mohammed's administration, if you ask me to mention names, I may mention and leave some.
0: Just give me two. At least. We name the Omubo Mohammed.
1: That would be unfair. I know that the finance minister is doing very, very well. I know that the lands and natural resources minister is doing very, very well. I know that defense minister is doing very well. I know that
0: defense minister Afena Wakon.
1: Yeah, because he was minister somewhere before.
0: Yes.
1: I know that the local government minister who moved.
0: Ahmed Ibrahim,
1: very fantastic young man. So humble. I know that the road minister
0: Agboja.
1: Jesus Christ. What he's doing?
0: He's doing well, anyway.
1: Yeah. So, I know...
0: Which of the CEOs? Give me three names.
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1: I know that the CEOs, one of them that very, very bad. I don't like him. But apart from that, all of them are okay. But one is very, very, very, very bad.
0: What's the name?
1: I'll mention his name later.
0: Yeah, Pong. What's the name?
1: Who didn't cry then?
0: Governor.
1: Yes, governor.
0: I'm the one.
1: Yes.
0: Very bad guy.
1: Very.
0: You don't like him?
1: I don't like him.
0: You are in front of him.
1: Mm-hmm. I'm pretending.
0: Akamba.
1: Yes, sir, boss.
0: Did I say it was Akamba?
1: Chief, I will always love you. Thank you so much. Excuse me. I have a birthday. I'm going to do cake. Cut cake. Don't be here and chop the cake some.
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daso homo bia. 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Me no na enante abomu. Ye sha se afi old peace FM. 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
2: we have taken a different position from the position of government and the CRC. We do not support the extension and we support the retention of the existing 4-year term.
1: Sports Minister Kasadi Atuja se World Cup akansia Ghana ye modern bo. Emie kopie mu wase bi no sika o man no ye nsa betumi aka. Eye be ye free $11.5 million ekosi $12.5 million.
3: It may not be more than 12 million or 12.5 about if no deduction is done.
1: 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School no acquire. 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Answer him. Now, in a pity and pain for bitches, oh. Or 4 years have been previous, and then soon in your crumpa, won't you go to Gunko for her buying him to what's or more no more woman at you dumb, and into Omodie or Mofau for so.
4: Obi onya 45 wo so onko category 6 school no fu se hon de nye e ho de ade so anin ko eni to onko ho no san ko down ana se den ye ndin to
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0: 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Ye bunan carry for our come home. And tenas a sempenny 4-1 among. Now a pepper and power befasua, will be si sadia yano. Now what to our genia say? A choir will bet to me a faso, SCC, silu posua, and the dead damn yammy our duan call for a disadino. His Excellency John Dramani Mahama, SSA. 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
3: the tournament. I think they announced that every participating, the 48 participating countries were entitled to something around 11. Was it 11? Election should be able to have it. Was it 11.5 or 11? Or it was 9 point something and reviewed to 11 or 11.5. And then once we qualify to the round of 32, we are entitled to some further enhanced support. So it may not be more than 12 million or 12.5 about if no deduction is done.
1: Onumunyamfo Kofi Idi Adams, AS Sports and Recreation Minister. What the sense of me to Java Brane, Okopiemu. Our parliamentary select committee on sports and what the sense of me, Emaye. Emmanuel Akwali, and Edia Madibui, Ebesumoye.
0: Na, a parent teachers association PT, and what I say, about Taya, Womua Kopim, Womudu Womuma, ya, Womutre BC, ya, resort to Abba, Womua Kopim war, not war. 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
4: because any money or see a din crano omuye omuosa low low grade echo. Na yet said the system then is working at the chair cause inti. A bit of my crano it's me a beefing up. A pushino. I motivate one year. No you on 45. Usu onko category 6 kunu mfu se hon de nye. Oh they are destroying queen into onko ho. No san ko down down and answer them.
5: Yen din to because omo my atia se se e banu senior high school cut off point bi eni ho. Me kai se sa issue we e baye. Abaye ye wo ye education forum. First time aben baye o ye education forum ye discuss sa issue we. E mo mo catch here categorically say aso placement in we need cut off point bi eni. And no soon chess be a man crying Zuan de Debbie. That doesn't limit them from realizing their goals and to perform well, Debbie. In our fashion, Ukwani be a wow. According to educationists and psychologists, no, obeying the level of developing.
0: Auntie, yeah, Monfa Womb. Na Madame Irene Sam, as I to us, and what did I say? Sisi, a problem, Cassia Pa Bacon.